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1: A seventh man has been arrested by police investigating a suspected terror plot near RAF Fairford in Gloucestershire. The 22-year-old British national has been held on suspicion of preparation of terrorist acts. Six have already been arrested and released on bail after three suspicious fans were stopped near the airbase. ASOS say they're investigating unauthorised activity and if personal information may have been accessed. It's after customers were sent a phone alert claiming the retailer had been hacked. British culture should have primacy over others in the classroom. That's according to the Shadow Education Secretary Laura Trott, who spoke at the Conservative Party conference on Tuesday. She went on to say children needed to be taught human skills and gave examples of where to find them.
2: For empathy, try Dickens. For curiosity, try Darwin. For resilience, try Winston Churchill.
1: And Harry Kane scored twice in England's 3-0 Nations League victory over Czechia at Wembley. Scotland, though, were beaten by 2-1 at home by Slovenia. That's the latest from Radio News Hub. I'm Jules Eastbridge.
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2: Andy Burnham said he stands with Britain's Jewish community on the third anniversary of the Hamas attacks on Israel. The Prime Minister has described the rise in anti-Semitic behaviour in the UK since 2023 as disturbing. This place his government's committed to protecting our citizens from vile hatred. Later today, the man accused of murdering Anne Widdecombe will appear in court, charged with a terror plot against Reform UK leader Nigel Farage. 28-year-old Joshua Kerry has been charged with one count of preparing terrorist acts relating to alleged activity between the 31st of May 2024 and the 8th of July this year. That's according to counter-terrorism policing. The Shadow Education Secretary Laura Trott has set out her plans for the education system.
3: And today I'm launching Our Pledge to Parents, which lays out my commitment to mums and dads. I will keep political activism out of the classroom.
2: She spoke at the Conservative Party conference. England beat Czechia by 3-0 in the Nations League at Wembley. Scotland, though, went down 2-1 against Slovenia at Hampden Park. That's the latest from Radio News Hub. I'm Jules Eatbridge.
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1: Hi, I'm Ali from HMRC. 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
2: Andy Burnham's told the British Jewish community, "We stand with you against anti-Semitism on the third anniversary of the Hamas attacks on Israel." The Prime Minister said his government's committed to protecting citizens from hatred, referencing the Manchester synagogue attack just over a year ago. The man accused of murdering Anne Widdecombe will appear in court later, charged with a terror plot against Reform UK leader Nigel Farage. Counter-terrorism policing say 28-year-old Joshua Kerry has been charged with one count of preparation of terrorist acts relating to alleged activity between the 31st of May 2024 and the 8th of July this year. British culture should have primacy over others in the classroom. That's gone to the Shadow Education Secretary, Laura Trott, who spoke at the Conservative Party conference. She went on to say children needed to be taught human skills and gave examples of where to find them.
3: For empathy, try Dickens. For curiosity, try Darwin. For resilience, try Winston Churchill.
2: England won 3-0 in the Nations League over Czechia. Scotland were beaten by 2-1 at home by Slovenia. That's the latest from Radio News Hub. I'm Jules Eastbridge.
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2: Chaplain Le Frith High School has an open evening for prospective students and, of course, their parents as well. 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And for more details about all of that, you can visit the Chaplain Le Frith High School website. Also, the drama group are on stage again this week from Wednesday right the way through until Saturday night. It's all shook up on stage at the Assembly Rooms in Bolsover. It's a musical. 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
2: Andy Burnham said he stands with Britain's Jewish community on the third anniversary of the Hamas attacks on Israel. The Prime Minister says this ground the rise in anti-Semitic behaviour in the UK since 2023 is disturbing, but pledges government's committed to protecting our citizens from vile hatred. Later today, the man accused of murdering Anne Widdecombe will appear in court charged with a terror plot against Reform UK leader Nigel Farage. 28-year-old Joshua Kerry has been charged with one count of preparation of terrorist acts relating to alleged activity between the 31st of May 2024 and the 8th of July this year. That's according to counter-terrorism policing. The Shadow Education Secretary Laura Trotter set out her plans for the education system.
3: And today I'm launching Our Pledge to Parents, which lays out my commitment to mums and dads. I will keep political activism out of the classroom.
2: And England beat Czechia in the Nations League at Wembley by 3-0, but it was bad news for Scotland. They went down by 2-1 against Slovenia at Hampden Park. That's the latest from Radio News Hub. I'm Jules Eatsbridge.
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2: Andy Burns told the British Jewish community, "We stand with you against anti-Semitism on the third anniversary of the Hamas attacks on Israel." The Prime Minister said his government's committed to protecting citizens from hatred, referencing the Manchester synagogue attack just over a year ago. The man accused of murdering Anne Widdecombe will appear in court later, charged with a terror plot against Reform UK leader Nigel Farage. Counter-terrorism policing say 28-year-old Joshua Kerry has been charged with one count of preparation of terrorist acts relating to alleged activity between the 31st of May 2024 and the 8th of July this year. British culture should have primacy over others in the classroom. That's according to the Shadow Education Secretary Laura Trott at the Conservative Party conference. She went on to say that children needed to be taught human skills and gave examples of where to find them.
3: For empathy, try Dickens. For curiosity, try Darwin. For resilience, try Winston Churchill.
2: And Harry Kane scored twice in England's 3-0 victory in the Nations League over Czechia at Wembley. Scotland, though, were beaten at home 2-1 by Slovenia. That's the latest from Radio News Hub. I'm Jules Utebridge.
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2: Andy Burnham says he stands with British Jewish people 3 years on since Hamas's attack on Israel, killing over 1,000 people. The Prime Minister's called the rise in anti-Semitism since 2023 disturbing, pledging his government is committed to protecting citizens from hatred. 70 online safety and education groups have written to the government today, calling for children's media literacy to be made a national priority. Experts say it's crucial to protecting young people from online harms, as well as delivering economic growth and national security. Gareth Hill is from the Molly Rose Foundation, who coordinated the letter.
3: We're talking about how to navigate the online world, recognising what online spaces look like and why they are designed in the way they are. So, for example, understanding algorithms.
2: A woman in Tennessee who survived two attempts to execute her is said to be aware and speaking in hospital. Christina Pike's lawyers say her recovery is medically unprecedented. And to Kevin Sinfield, England footballer Michelle Adjiman and Olympic triathlete Alistair Brownlee will be honoured at Windsor Castle today. From Radio News Hub, I'm Frankie Hairsign.
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2: A cloudy start with light winds across North Derbyshire with light showers in the afternoon. Highs of 19 and 18 in the high.
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2: With the latest for North Derbyshire, I'm Nicola Halliday. NHS supply lorry drivers based in Alfreton are among nearly 200 workers set to strike over pay. The GXO drivers have rejected a 4% pay offer. Five rounds of strikes are planned from October the 13th to November the 12th. The drivers deliver essential supplies, including bandages, gloves and needles, to hospitals across England. GXO says it has contingency plans in place to minimise disruption. Police are appealing for information after a man was punched several times at Chesterfield railway station. It happened on August the 7th, leaving the victim with head injuries. Officers have released an image of a man they want to speak to. Anyone with information should contact British Transport Police on 61016, quoting reference 437. More school places are being created in North Derbyshire, with a major expansion completed at Norbriggs Primary School in Chesterfield. The £2.7 million project has added four new classrooms for Key Stage 2 pupils, along with new toilets and a group room. The council says the expansion will help meet growing demand for school places and provide modern learning spaces for local children. And finally, a 24-hour emergency alarm service for elderly and vulnerable people in the High Peak is closing on the 19th of October. The CareLink service allows people to press a button if they fall or need urgent help. The council says it can no longer safely staff the service and is helping users find alternatives. That's the latest for North
3: Derbyshire.
2: Today
3: is 3 years since Hamas's attack on Israel, and the Prime Minister's marked the occasion, saying he stands with British Jewish people. Meanwhile, police say they cannot stop a student pro-Palestine march planned for today. Jewish student leaders have called it outrageous. Media literacy is crucial for children's safety and national security. That's according to a coalition of 70 online safety and education organisations. Gareth Hill is from the Molly Rose Foundation.
4: When a ban comes in, children may be less likely to seek help and seek support if they find something troubling online, particularly if they're on a banned platform, and we know that some people will remain on those platforms.
3: A government spokesperson says helping children question what they see online is central to their approach to online safety. Kemi Badenoch closes out the Conservative Party conference today, where she's expected to say the Tories will battle for the soul of the nation at the next election. She's promising tax cuts and to put the economy at top of their agenda. And to Kevin Sinfield, an England footballer, Michelle Adjuman, are due to be given honours by the Prince of Wales today. From Radio News Hub, I'm Frankie Hairsign.
5: 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New research finds a staggering 67% of adults do not have a will or admit theirs is out of date. Here's Peter Davina Franks from Will Aid.
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3: On the night, he became England's joint highest cap winner. A Harry Kane double-sealed a 3-0 win for the Three Lions against the Czech Republic. The skipper has made 125 appearances for his country, equaling Peter Shilton.
7: Yeah, there's so many milestones throughout our career. And you know, looking back to my England debut and how much of a dream come true that was, I think this is even beyond my wildest dreams, you know. To be joint now at 125 is just an extreme privilege.
3: The result means the Three Lions have finished second in their group, beaten by Spain to the top spot. It was a different night for Scotland, as boss Sebastian Pocognoli's first camp ended with a 2-1 home loss to Slovenia. They finished third in their group. Cristiano Ronaldo says he will still be available for Portugal and that he should be punished for leaving the team early. And Lionel Messi enjoyed a fairy tale farewell as he scored on his final appearance for Argentina in a 3-0 win over Benin. The 8-time Ballon d'Or winner finishes his Argentina career with a record 208 caps and 126 goals.
8: Always such a pleasant way to start the day.
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do love a song that has clapping at the end, and when I turn my microphone, it makes me feel really popular. Thank you, the Shires. That is Bonfire Song on North Derbyshire Radio. It's 7:15 on Wednesday. Some call this hump day. Personally, I do prefer Wednesday. I don't know. I don't like saying hump day. How are you doing? You're doing all right. Today, Lewis Capaldi, singer, is 30 years old. Also, if you are somebody who you put a lot of effort into your breakfast, for you, what you consume is not just about pouring cereal from box to bowl. You like to put a bit more in. I mean, effort-wise, rather than volume of cereal. Today is Kale Day. I'm not a big kale fan nor cooked breakfast fan, but I'm told an omelette that contains kale is very nice. So just so that you know, if you want to go that extra mile, Kale Day is today.

0: Claire Wynn in Bolsover, who I'm told you love scrambled egg on toast, and today you are having kale in it for Kale Day. Kale is very good for you, I believe, like the nutrients. Very good for... Is it eyesight and brain power? Two things that I have going on at the moment which would indicate I probably need to eat more kale. You enjoy. Oh, and make sure you clean your teeth later, because it's one of those foodstuffs that just kind of gets stuck in, you know, like all the really difficult to reach places. You have to pick it out of your teeth. If you have bad oral hygiene, if you have good, you'll have your kale. And then before you go out for your day, you'll clean your teeth. And not do all this kind of hook at your teeth stuff while you're talking to people. That's really gross, isn't it? Anyway, Lady Gaga's soon on North Derbyshire Radio.
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Welcome to breakfast. If you joined in at 7:30, that's the first tune you've heard this morning, maybe. Lady Gaga, Paparazzi on North Derbyshire Radio. Natalie Imbruglia is going to play on the show in a moment. Can I ask you something, right? We are a long way, it feels, from summer holidays. And, I mean, actually going away. And it might be with the financial situation at the minute. It's been even longer for you since you've actually been anywhere. Are you any good, though, actually allowing yourself the opportunity to take a break? Or do you need somebody to give you that little push? Well, it's been revealed in this country, half of us believe ourselves to be the best holiday planners. Chief Vacation Officers is how it's been dubbed. That's so American. Chief Holiday Officer, maybe, but vacation? Nah. We have in our friends groups, I am told, people who like to organise. Say, right, this is the place we should go. These are the dates that fit in with the school halls. We should go then. And this is how much it costs. And this is the flights we could... Do you have anybody in your life who's quite so... I want to use the word, or should use the word, organised. But for some reason in my mind, and the way that my head interprets these things, pushy is also coming to mind.

0: Hi, I'm Maisie and Pete. They're in Dronfield. I'm told you two have been dreaming of holidays of late, and every time you check your bank balance, it says no. Oh, man, it's like that at the moment, isn't it? I do need to send an email about a break soon. I'm rubbish at doing that and deciding exactly what dates to request and so on and so forth. But I now need to really get on with that, and I've talked about it on the radio, don't I?
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10 to 8 on Wednesday. We are North Derbyshire Radio. That is Carly Rae Jepsen. Call me, maybe, on the show. Earlier this week, we were talking of the fact that starting tonight, there is All Shook Up at the Assembly Rooms in Bolsover with Bolsover Drama Group. Break a leg if you're involved in that. Happens nightly till the 10th, including one of my favourite phrases in showbiz. There's a matinee on the Saturday as well.

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2: A cloudy start with light winds across North Derbyshire with light showers in the afternoon. Highs of 19 and 18 in the...
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2: With the latest for North Derbyshire, I'm Nicola Halliday. NHS supply lorry drivers based in Alfreton are among nearly 200 workers set to strike over pay. The GXO drivers have rejected a 4% pay offer. Five rounds of strikes are planned from October the 13th to November the 12th. The drivers deliver essential supplies, including bandages, gloves and needles, to hospitals across England. GXO says it has contingency plans in place to minimise disruption. Police are appealing for information after a man was punched several times at Chesterfield railway station. It happened on August the 7th, leaving the victim with head injuries. Officers have released an image of a man they want to speak to. Anyone with information should contact British Transport Police on 61016, quoting reference 437. More school places are being created in North Derbyshire, with a major expansion completed at Norbriggs Primary School in Chesterfield. The £2.7 million project has added four new classrooms for Key Stage 2 pupils, along with new toilets and a group room. The council says the expansion will help meet growing demand for school places and provide modern learning spaces for local children. And finally, a 24-hour emergency alarm service for elderly and vulnerable people in the High Peak is closing on the 19th of October. The CareLink service allows people to press a button if they fall or need urgent help. The council says it can no longer safely staff the service and is helping users find alternatives. That's the latest for North
3: Derbyshire. Andy Burnham says he stands with British Jewish people 3 years on since Hamas's attack on Israel, killing over 1,000 people. Meanwhile, police are asking a group of students to not go ahead with pro-Palestinian marches today, but say they cannot stop them. Children's media literacy should be made a national priority. That's what 70 organisations are saying. Gareth Hill is from the Molly Rose Foundation.
4: What we really need to see is to see a cross-government departmental approach to this, so that we're working across with all parts of government to make sure that online safety and media literacy is embedded through children's lives.
3: A government spokesperson says helping children question what they see online is central to their approach to online safety. A man is due in court today charged with the murder of a GP found dead at her home near the Sandringham estate in Norfolk. 45-year-old Mark Kane of Fernhill in Dursingham is accused of killing Dr. Hannah Kane. And Lionel Messi enjoyed a fairy tale farewell as he scored on his last appearance for Argentina in a 3-0 win over Benin. From Radio News Hub, I'm Frankie Hersine.
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3: On the night, he became England's joint highest cap winner. A Harry Kane double sealed a 3-0 win for the Three Lions against the Czech Republic. The skipper has made 125 appearances for his country, equaling Peter Shilton.
6: Yeah, there's so many milestones throughout our career. And you know, looking back to my England debut and how much of a dream come true that was, I think this is even beyond my wildest dreams, you know. To be joint now at 125 is just an extreme privilege.
3: The result means the Three Lions finished second in their group, beaten by Spain to the top spot. It was a different night for Scotland as boss Sebastian Pocognoli's first camp ended with a 2-1 home loss to Slovenia. They finished third in their group. Cristiano Ronaldo says he will still be available for Portugal and that he should be punished for leaving the team early. And Lionel Messi enjoyed a fairy tale farewell as he scored on his final appearance for Argentina in a 3-0 win over Benin. The 8-time Ballon d'Or winner finishes his Argentina career with a record 208 caps and 126 goals.
0: Wake up with Andy Lawson at breakfast.
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1: We are North Derbyshire Radio. That is the follow-up to the song about singing Wonderwall. It's The Script, Scars Align, on North Derbyshire Radio's breakfast show, 8:15 on Wednesday. You know, Alicia Dixon, off of the telly, and, of course, of Mystique, the musical act who had big hits in the noughties. Alicia Dixon is 48 today, and I don't know why every time I think of Alicia Dixon, I think of a conversation she and I once had about the chocolate that is Maltesers. I don't know why we had this. I think we both agreed they were a way of having chocolate without it being overly calorific, I think. Happy birthday, Alicia Dixon. Oh, and when it comes to calorific things, do you ever have a fancy coffee in the morning? The coffee itself, not necessarily calorific, but do you ever treat yourself to one of the more syrupy sweet ones in the morning, or do you see them as later in the day? Maybe you go to the frappe menu, or the frappuccino, as some places call it. Well, just know, if you fancy an early morning brew, it's frappe.

0: Come on in, Wayne, who's very much put me in my place, saying, Andy, I'll be sticking to my instant coffee this morning. Thank you very much. Although at Christmas I do buy a bottle of gingerbread syrup, which I will occasionally allow myself to have in my instant coffee. I like that stuff. Gingerbread syrup's good. Maroon 5, This Love on North Derbyshire Radio's breakfast show. There's something I need to ask you about. It's to do with meals and how they've changed over the years. Look, we'll look into this on the show. We'll play Goo Goo Dolls as well.
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Goo Goo Dolls, Iris on North Derbyshire Radio. You know the Alanis Morissette album, Jagged Little Pill? It's this day 31 years ago that it topped the album charts, 1995. Gosh, that feels like such a long time ago, but also not long ago at all. Oh, and I was brought up in the 90s. And I want to ask, right, what kind of youngster were you? I have a feeling I was a bit of a monster. Now, my mum would tell me that that is not the case, but I can remember coming in from school, and if mum happened to be there, probably before I even said hi or how was your day, there was one question that came to mind. What's for tea, mum? Probably before anything else. Well, it's now been revealed as the times have changed. Literally, we are now eating our evening meal, in my world, tea, but I don't know what you would call it, between 4 and 4.30 to stop snacking happening. So in your world, what time do you have that evening meal? I remember when my dad was at work, we couldn't have it till 6 because that's when he got in at the earliest.

0: coming home. Morning, Melissa in Sheepbridge, who has left for work with bolognese in the slow cooker. So the question that will be asked later is, what's for tea? The answer will be spag bol. That is one of my favourite meals. That is a proper winning at life kind of meal. Love that. Good choice. And we are North Derbyshire Radio. You made a good choice with that as well. Love the part of The Breakfast Show. And Miley Cyrus will be on it soon.
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the middle part of the week, so we can legitimately start thinking of the weekend, can't we? We're heading toward the one that has the Dronfield Band's concert at Kalo Community Centre happening on Saturday from 2:30. Now, whatever you're up to for the rest of your day, sort of work-related possibly, but have a great day. Keep North Derbyshire Radio on. The 80s and 90s mixtape is shortly, then Sarah will be on from 10, and I'll see you again for Brekkie here tomorrow morning.

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2: Chaplain Le Frith High School has an open evening for prospective students and, of course, their parents as well. 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And for more details about all of that, you can visit the Chaplain Le Frith High School website. Also, the drama group are on stage again this week from Wednesday right the way through until Saturday night. It's all shook up on stage at the Assembly Rooms in Bolsover. It's a musical. 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The Fish Pond in Matlock Baths, where you'll see the Wham Bam Band on Friday. 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
2: Today is 3 years since Hamas's attack on Israel, and the Prime Minister's marked the occasion saying he stands with British Jewish people. Andy Burnham's pledged that his government will protect people from hatred. 70 online safety and education groups are calling for children's media literacy to be made a national priority. They say it's crucial to protecting young people from online harms. Gareth Hill is from the Molly Rose Foundation.
3: We're talking about how to navigate the online world, recognising what online spaces look like and why they are designed in the way they are. So, for example, understanding algorithms and the reasons that you see the content you see.
2: A government spokesperson says helping children question what they see online is central to their approach to online safety. A man charged with the murder of a Norfolk GP found dead at her home near to the Sandringham estate will appear in court today. 45-year-old Mark Kane is accused of killing Dr. Hannah Kane at an address in Dursingham. And ASOS has apologised to customers who were sent a phone alert saying the online retailer had been hacked. From Radio News Hub, I'm Frankie Hersine.
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2: Andy Burnham says he stands with British Jewish people 3 years on since Hamas's attack on Israel. The Prime Minister's called the rise in anti-Semitism since 2023 disturbing. 70 organisations say media literacy is crucial for children's safety and national security. Gareth Hill is from the Molly Rose Foundation.
3: When a ban comes in, children may be less likely to seek help and seek support if they find something troubling, particularly if they're on a banned platform. And we know that some people will remain on those platforms. So it's more important than ever for teachers, parents to be talking to young people about their online experiences.
2: A government spokesperson says helping children question what they see online is central to their approach to online safety. A man is due in court today charged with the murder of a GP found dead at her home near the Sandringham estate in Norfolk. 45-year-old Mark Kane of Fernhill in Dursingham is accused of killing Dr. Hannah Kane. And on the night, he became England's joint highest cap winner. A Harry Kane double sealed a 3-0 win over Czechia. From Radio News Hub, I'm Frankie Hersine.
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5: Millions of Brits now use AI for pensions advice. However, according to new research, 1 in 10 responses from chatbots were potentially harmful. Becky O'Connor from PensionBee explains.
6: Most of the time, chatbots do get pension questions right, but where it often goes wrong is where there's something important missing or the answer lacks context. 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

I've seen Simply Red live a few times and they are absolutely stunning. Morning, I'm Sarah. North Derbyshire Radio, Wednesday morning, and I hope we're doing okay. 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A couple of tunes on the way from reality music shows. Someone from Pop Idol after Girls Aloud.

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0: I like that. Sarah Watmore and Hate. She was on the very first series of Pop Idol and Girls Aloud before it on North Derbyshire Radio. 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

I wasn't even born in 1973, but 1973 genuinely feels like the last time I properly went out. James Blunt's on North Derbyshire Radio. Melanie C coming up very soon. Today is Wednesday, and if you are near to Chesterfield Rural, you can pop in until midday. They've got a McMillan coffee morning taking place in the McMillan Information and Support Centre. Cakes and coffee, have a natter with people, and raise money for charity. You

0: Hello, it's Catherine Maston-Moore. Got in touch to say that she's looking after her two-year-old niece, Olivia, this morning. Hi, Olivia. Olivia apparently loves Basement Jack's, having a right good throwing some shape situation to Red Alert and loving it and having a good dance. Thank you very much. Have a lovely day, Olivia. Have a good one, Kath. It's North Derbyshire Radio. The Four Tops coming up.
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0: written about Duke Ellington, the big jazz band leader, and also the lead guitarist on that song was a guy called Mike Sembello, who went on to have a hit called Maniac in 1983. Which is Maniac? Is that from, or which film is it from? I want to say Flashdance, but it's not, is it? You know the one I mean. Maniac, Maniac. North Derbyshire Radio, I'm Sarah. Good morning. Thank you very much for listening in. Got the news coming up at 11, and also in the next half hour, new music as well coming up from Ray.
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2: Andy Burnham says he stands with the British Jewish community 3 years on since Hamas's attack on Israel. Meanwhile, police are asking a group of students to not go ahead with pro-Palestinian marches today, but say they cannot stop them. Children's media literacy should be made a national priority to protect them online. That's what 70 organisations are saying. Gareth Hill is from Coordinators, the Molly Rose Foundation.
3: What we really need to see is to see across the government departmental approach to this, so that we're working across all sectors, all parts of government, to make sure that online safety and media literacy is embedded through children's lives.
2: A government spokesperson says helping children question what they see online is central to their approach to online safety. A man charged with the murder of a Norfolk GP found dead at her home near to the Sandringham estate is due in court. 45-year-old Mark Kane is accused of killing Dr. Hannah Kane at an address in Dursingham. And Lionel Messi enjoyed a fairy tale ending as he scored on his last appearance for Argentina in a 3-0 win over Benin. From Radio News Hub, I'm Frankie Hersine.
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9: Morning, Ali Campbell in Cross. Thank you for getting in touch. You've chosen a proper old school classic dance anthem, West End and Sybil and the Love I Lost. Enjoy.

0: Later one from Ray, it's called Joy, and as always, it is super catchy. She is on tour. She is in California doing dates this week. It's North Derbyshire Radio, and I'm sorry. If you're a fan of Elvis, keep listening. There's something going on in our area this week that will be of interest to you, and I'm going to play you Coolio, Gangster's Paradise, very soon.
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Jezra, Alex Warren, an ordinary very soon on North Derbyshire Radio. If you like Elvis songs and you fancy heading to a musical performed in Boza by Boza Drama Group, it starts tonight. It's called All Shook Up. It's not about Elvis, but it features 27 of his songs. It runs each night at 7:15 until Saturday night, and there's a matinee at 2 o'clock as well. It's All Shook Up on stage at the Assembly Rooms in Boza, performed by the fab Boza Drama Group. It's North Derbyshire Radio.

0: What are your plans for this afternoon? On my list of things to do is to sort out a new card, a new bank card. 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I didn't read the instructions properly, messed up putting a new pin in at the cash machine, and now that one's been blocked as well. So, you know, the lesson of life is to read things properly, isn't it? I'm Sarah. 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

0: Robbie's on the way on North Derbyshire Radio after midday. He has got new music for you from the amazing artist Johnny Marr. We've got the news at 12. Thank you very much for listening in. I'm Sarah, back at 10 o'clock tomorrow. Enjoy the rest of your Wednesday and look after each other.
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2: With the latest for North Derbyshire, I'm Nicola Halliday. NHS supply lorry drivers based in Alfreton are among nearly 200 workers set to strike over pay. The GXO drivers have rejected a 4% pay offer. Five rounds of strikes are planned from October the 13th to November the 12th. The drivers deliver essential supplies, including bandages, gloves and needles, to hospitals across England. GXO says it has contingency plans in place to minimise disruption. Police are appealing for information after a man was punched several times at Chesterfield railway station. It happened on August the 7th, leaving the victim with head injuries. Officers have released an image of a man they want to speak to. Anyone with information should contact British Transport Police on 61016, quoting reference 437. More school places are being created in North Derbyshire, with a major expansion completed at Norbriggs Primary School in Chesterfield. The £2.7 million project has added four new classrooms for Key Stage 2 pupils, along with new toilets and a group room. The council says the expansion will help meet growing demand for school places and provide modern learning spaces for local children. And finally, a 24-hour emergency alarm service for elderly and vulnerable people in the High Peak is closing on the 19th of October. The CareLink service allows people to press a button if they fall or need urgent help. The council says it can no longer safely staff the service and is helping users find alternatives. That's the latest for North Derbyshire.
3: The man accused of murdering Anne Widdicombe and charged with a terror plot against Nigel Farage has been remanded into custody today. He appeared in court to face the fresh terror plot charges. Andy Burnham says he stands with the British Jewish people 3 years on since Hamas attacked Israel, killing over 1,000 people. He's called the rise in antisemitism since that point disturbing. Stephen Winton is from the National Jewish Assembly. He says stamping it out is about education.
4: For the sake of future generations and the social cohesion of this country, something needs to happen with education, and we need to see a stronger, more resolute voice coming from government.
3: The Royal Mail are set to cut up to 2,500 jobs. They've today announced plans for an organisational review. And Lionel Messi enjoyed a fairy tale farewell as he scored on his last appearance for Argentina. That was in a 3-0 win. That's the latest from Radio News Hub. I'm Matthew Dudley.
5: 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New research finds a staggering 67% of adults do not have a will or admit theirs is out of date. Here's Peter Davina Franks from WillAid.
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The original I Love You Baby from North Derbyshire Radio, also New Order Blue Monday in Dua Lipa and Training Season. Good afternoon, Wednesday lunchtime across North Derbyshire and High Peak. This is Robbie Burns, I hope you're well. I've got Joss Stone to play, you two. We're talking local events in a little while as well. And there is a legend coming to Bakewell Town Hall.

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0: Dan, and you had me from North Derbyshire Radio, Johnny Marr's new tune before that, and it's time. I've got you two, Jess Glynn and Eni Camoes, on the way.
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0: Inika Mose, Here Comes the Hot Stepper, Karen Harding, and Night Moves, Jess Glynn, Don't Be So Hard on Yourself, Just Don't. And you two, Mysterious Ways, North Derbyshire Radio, all about great music and where we live. And on Saturday, it's a very special day because Alan Carr is going to be at Bakewell Town Hall. You know Alan Carr. Alan Carr, hello, it's Alan Carr. He's going to be there. Do you know what? I think I love him even more now because he was just formidable in The Traitors, wasn't he? Celebrity Traitors. And that's back on our screens as well. So this Saturday, Alan Carr is not going to be in the castle. He's going to be at Bakewell Town Hall.
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Cardigans and a Raise Rewind from North Derbyshire Radio, all about great music and where we live, with the latest news on the way at 1 this afternoon. And after 1, we're talking about something very exciting that is coming back to our screens very soon. In fact, it's coming to our screens very soon, if you've not managed already to see it at the cinema. Talk about that.

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2: With the latest for North Derbyshire, I'm Nicola Halliday. NHS supply lorry drivers based in Alfreton are among nearly 200 workers set to strike over pay. The GXO drivers have rejected a 4% pay offer. Five rounds of strikes are planned from October the 13th to November the 12th. The drivers deliver essential supplies, including bandages, gloves and needles, to hospitals across England. GXO says it has contingency plans in place to minimise disruption. Police are appealing for information after a man was punched several times at Chesterfield railway station. It happened on August the 7th, leaving the victim with head injuries. Officers have released an image of a man they want to speak to. Anyone with information should contact British Transport Police on 61016, quoting reference 437. More school places are being created in North Derbyshire, with a major expansion completed at Norbriggs Primary School in Chesterfield. The £2.7 million project has added four new classrooms for Key Stage 2 pupils, along with new toilets and a group room. The council says the expansion will help meet growing demand for school places and provide modern learning spaces for local children. And finally, a 24-hour emergency alarm service for elderly and vulnerable people in the High Peak is closing on the 19th of October. The CareLink service allows people to press a button if they fall or need urgent help. The council says it can no longer safely staff the service and is helping users find alternatives. That's the latest for North Derbyshire.
3: Today is 3 years since Hamas' attack on Israel, and the Prime Minister marked the occasion, saying he stands with the British Jewish people. Andy Burnham pledged that his government will protect them from hatred, describing the rise in antisemitism since 2023 as disturbing. Stephen Winston is from the National Jewish Assembly.
4: The main highway, the Ayalon Highway in Tel Aviv, came to a standstill when a siren was sounded. Drivers all stopped. They got out of their cars. And that is the way that Israeli society processes what happened. They remember and they honour.
3: The Conservative Party conference is beginning to wind down, with the final speech going to leader Kemi Badenoch. She says the Tories are willing to battle for the soul of the nation and has taken aim at the opposition parties. She says the party are ready for an election. And Arsenal head coach Mikel Arteta has signed a new contract. It keeps the Spaniard with the Premier League champions until 2030. Assuming the contract is seen out, he'll become the third longest serving manager in the club's history. That's the latest from Radio News Hub. I'm Matthew Dudley.
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Evacuate the Dance Floor, North Derbyshire Radio, all about great music and where we live. This is Robbie. Hello, good afternoon. Hope you're well. Hope you're keeping well for a Wednesday as well. It's halfway through the week, so it's not too bad. I don't know if you've seen the latest Oasis film. I said latest, I think it's the first film they've ever done, actually. They are in the cinemas at the moment. The film is on at the cinemas. It's called Don't Look Back in Anger. It's supposed to be incredible. Now, I've been meaning to go to the cinema to watch this. However, I'm not doing it now. And there's a reason for it. So I went on Disney Plus the other day with my other half to watch How I Met Your Mother, because it's great. And noticed that on Friday, the Oasis film is going to be on Disney Plus. So if you've got Disney Plus and you want to go and see it, celebrate at home. Why not? This is Jamie.

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Natalie Cole, Wild Woman Do from North Derbyshire Radio, all about great music and where we live. I want to talk to you about intros. You know, intros for TV shows, TV themes. There were some really good ones from back in the day, aren't they? Like EastEnders, I can't think off the top of my head of the rest of them. A-Team, that'd be another one. The A-Team, great, great. Only Fools and Horses as well. Great theme tune. However, these days, you don't seem to get them. Why? I think I found the solution. Because when you watch something on the TV now, whether it be on Netflix, Disney Plus, even on the iPlayer, they've got the skip intro button. Like, seriously, come on, bring back the good old intros from back in the day. Sometimes I just like to watch them just because I'm like, are they as good as they used to be? I think they still are.

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1: Chaplain Lefrith High School has an open evening for prospective students and, of course, their parents as well. 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

0: 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Tom Dixon's on the way next. He's got five songs from One Mystery a Year on Guess the Year. Can you work out today's year? Join him from 2. I'll speak to you on Saturday morning from 10.
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2: Dull and cloudy, highs around 14 at the moment. Clearer later with lows down to around 7 degrees. Are you ready for Hump Day's Guess the Year?
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3: Andy Burnham says he stands with the British Jewish people 3 years on since Hamas attacked Israel, killing over 1,000 people. The Prime Minister called the rise in anti-Semitism since then disturbing. Stephen Winston is from the National Jewish Assembly.
4: All we want is to be able to live in this country free from fear, as we have done for so many years, but we're in a time that, you know, that's becoming increasingly difficult.
3: Meanwhile, 5 people have been arrested as groups of protesters have clashed in London. It says a pro-Palestine demonstration marched near Russell Square with counter-protesters holding Israeli flags and shouting scumbags. Conservative Party leader Kemi Badenoch has vowed to slash inheritance tax. It comes during her speech at the party conference as she takes the Tories into a battle for the soul of the nation. And finally, Lionel Messi has enjoyed a fairy tale farewell as he scored on his last appearance for Argentina during a 3-0 win. That's the latest from Radio News Hub. I'm Matthew Dudley.
5: 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Millions of Brits now use AI for pensions advice. However, according to new research, 1 in 10 responses from chatbots were potentially harmful. Becky O'Connor from PensionBee explains.
6: Most of the time, chatbots do get pension questions right, but where it often goes wrong is where there's something important missing or the answer lacks context. So if you're using AI, firstly, make sure it knows you're in the UK. 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And importantly, pause before acting.
0: It's just after 2 p.m.
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Five Star, Rain or Shine. I love Five Star. Madonna 2 and True Blue, first two clues. Musically wise, on Hump Day's Guess the Year. So some proper clues then, shall we? This was the year of the ultimate soap cliffhanger. On Christmas Day, over 30 million viewers tuned into EastEnders to watch Dirty Den hand divorce papers to his wife, Angie. Ooh! On Christmas Day of all days, a UK broadcasting record that still stands. That is, wow. Mind blown. This was the year that Labyrinth hit cinemas. While it wasn't a bigger blockbuster as stuff like Top Gun and Aliens, it kind of cemented itself in the hearts and minds of kids and people who love those kind of movies, you know, like fantasy. But it was so quirky, wasn't it? It became an instant alternative classic. This was also the year that the ZX Spectrum and BBC Micro were at the absolute height of their fame. It was a golden era of quirky homegrown bedroom-coded video games featuring bizarre characters like Jet Set Willy and Horace. Do you remember Horace? I do. Wow, that was a great game. I think I've still got it somewhere. I think I might look under my bed.

0: Genesis in Too Deep, wrapping up the musical clues on Hump Day's Guest of the Year. Peter Cetera before that, Glory of Love, and Cyndi Lauper and True Colours. Did you get it on the music? Well, well done to the following people. Stephen in Grassmore, Sally at Matlock, Jenny at Matlock, and Sue in Buxton, all correctly saying 1986. I remember that year. I think Aliens did it for me, though. Muse on the way, and Lady Gaga and Ariana Grande are on your radio in just a moment.
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0: Loving that one. Erasure and Wings of Love on North Derbyshire Radio, all about great music and where we live. Good afternoon from me, Tom Dixon. If you fancy getting a cheeky request on the wireless this afternoon, why don't you message the studio? If I don't get a chance to play it, I'm sure Melissa will play it after 4 o'clock this afternoon. Post Malone on the way and Prince in just a moment.
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Sphinx is here tonight from 10 on North Derbyshire Radio with Late Night Love. 2 hours of just amazing love songs where you could curl up on the settee with the love of your life and listen to some great romantic tunes while you both chill out.

0: Mark Arm and Gene Pitney, Something's Got a Hold of My Heart. Undertones before that, Teenage Kicks, Hits on the Way from Whitney Houston. And a bit of a belter on the way from David Guetta, Becky Hill, Ella Henderson. Crazy what love can do. It's got me in loads of trouble.
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2: Looking dull at the moment, highs around 14 Celsius, clearer later with lows down to 7 Celsius.
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3: The Conservative Party leader, Kemi Badenoch, wants to reform inheritance tax.
4: So, Conference, the next Conservative government will legislate so nobody will ever pay inheritance tax on their family home.
3: She vowed to slash the tax in a so-called battle for soul of the nation. Labour have said that the Tories are prioritising the wealthiest, whilst Reform point to stats from Savills estate agents claiming only 2% of British households would actually benefit from that reform. In an investigation commissioned by themselves, Reform UK say they did not breach electoral law. It follows an undercover report which shows two senior figures discussing how to disguise foreign donations. The Met Police investigation, however, does continue. It's estimated 8 people have been arrested as groups of protesters have clashed in London. It has a pro-Palestine demonstration march near Russell Square on the third anniversary of Hamas's attack on Israel. And Mikel Arteta has signed a new contract with Arsenal, keeping him there until 2030. That's the latest from Radio News Hub. I'm Matthew Dudley.
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That is a bit of a bizarre one, isn't it? Company from Clean Bandit, O'Malley and Chloe. Why is it that songs now have like 25 people on them? Keep it simple. I remember a time when it was just two, you know? Like KLF and Tammy Wynette, for example.

0: Something I've got less of as I've got older, patience from Take That on North Derbyshire Radio. On the way, Bruno Mars, Boyzone 2. And there's a, how can I put it? Imagine going to see a musical that's got 22 of Elvis's songs, but it's not about Elvis. Yeah, details about that coming up soon. I'm confused. Yeah, totally confused. I blame Nigel Turner.
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0: ELO and Shine a Little Love from now until the 10th of October. That's Saturday, of course it is. Nightly at 7:15 with a matinee on Saturday at 2 p.m. All Shook Up on stage at the Assembly Rooms in Bolsover, performed by the Bolsover Drama Group. A musical not about Elvis, but featuring 22 of his songs. Confused? Go see the show to find out what it's all about. On the way, Hazel Dean, Maroon 5 and Melissa's here from 4.
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3: 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Give your child the chance to experience the greatest forms of performing arts with fully qualified and fully insured teachers in a place that is fun and focused on success. 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
2: A cloudy start with light winds across North Derbyshire with light showers in the afternoon. Highs of 19 and 18 in the High Peak.
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2: With the latest for North Derbyshire, I'm Nicola Halliday. NHS supply lorry drivers based in Alfreton are among nearly 200 workers set to strike over pay. The GXO drivers have rejected a 4% pay offer. Five rounds of strikes are planned from October the 13th to November the 12th. The drivers deliver essential supplies, including bandages, gloves and needles, to hospitals across England. GXO says it has contingency plans in place to minimise disruption. Police are appealing for information after a man was punched several times at Chesterfield railway station. It happened on August the 7th, leaving the victim with head injuries. Officers have released an image of a man they want to speak to. Anyone with information should contact British Transport Police on 61016, quoting reference 437. More school places are being created in North Derbyshire, with a major expansion completed at Norbriggs Primary School in Chesterfield. The £2.7 million project has added four new classrooms for Key Stage 2 pupils, along with new toilets and a group room. The council says the expansion will help meet growing demand for school places and provide modern learning spaces for local children. And finally, a 24-hour emergency alarm service for elderly and vulnerable people in the High Peak is closing on the 19th of October. The CareLink service allows people to press a button if they fall or need urgent help. The council says it can no longer safely staff the service and is helping users find alternatives. That's the latest for North Derbyshire Radio. Here's the national headlines.
3: The Conservative Party conference is beginning to wind down, with a final speech going to leader Kemi Badenoch.
4: It is only by adapting that we can preserve the very best of this country and hand something better on to the next generation. That is what being a Conservative means.
3: She says the Tories are willing to battle for the soul of the nation. The man accused of murdering Anne Widdecombe allegedly carried out research into a number of prominent figures before a terror plot at Nigel Farage's home. 28-year-old Joshua Carey from Rotherham appeared at Westminster Magistrates Court, accused of one count of preparation of terrorist acts. Royal Mail will cut over 2,000 jobs by the end of next year. They say it's part of an organisational review. And Sir Kevin Sinfield says his late friend Rob Burrows would be laughing, but enormously proud to see him receive a knighthood. The Motor Neurone Disease Campaigner received the honours from the Prince of Wales earlier today. From Radio News Hub, I'm Lucy Gorman-Lee.
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6: England boss Thomas Tuchel believes England have taken the next step after their World Cup exit. They finished the Nations League group stages with a 3-0 win over the Czech Republic, with the scoreline overshadowed by the captain Harry Kane. He now holds the joint most caps for England, all while scoring a double on the historic day, with his manager reaffirming his praise.
7: On this very special day for him, to equal the record of Peter Shilton and puts him on this kind of level, amazing. He deserves the stage, he deserves the praise.
6: Elsewhere, Scotland bowed out of the contest after a 2-1 defeat to Slovenia. Domestically, Arsenal head coach Mikel Arteta has signed a new contract. It keeps the Spaniard with the Premier League champions until 2030. Assuming the contract is seen out, he becomes the third longest-serving manager in the club's history. Over in the F1, and the Mercedes driver George Russell is to start the Singapore Grand Prix from the back of the grid. It's following an engine change after a late retirement in Malaysia. And the tennis star Coco Gauff says the racist abuse she received following her last 16 exit in China was draining.
1: On DAB in the High Peak
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Hey, I'm Melissa Ward, keeping you company as we head towards home time once again. And whether you've left work, are still stuck on shift with the kids, or out and about, I'm helping move things along smoothly.

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0: something so good across North Derbyshire and the higher peak this afternoon. 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And I've got more where that came from for you on the way from Catatonia, Daft Punk and Pharrell Williams to name but a few soon. Plus, if you are looking for fun things to do that do not break the bank in the process, even some things that may just be very relaxing indeed. We've got you covered thanks to our good friends at the Voucher Store. Stay with me and I will tell you all about one of their latest deals at the moment, which you could get for under a tenner. Next, stay there.
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So that's just under a tenner. You can enjoy a rare opportunity to truly step away from the constant humdrum of today's busy world and enjoy 55 minutes worth of dedicated sauna time to enjoy the rejuvenating power of rounds of hot and cold sauna and plunge. That's at Newhouse Farm, Kniveton, overlooking the Derbyshire Hills. It sounds lovely, doesn't it? And if you want to have more details on this deal, all you've got to do

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0: Electronics. Hey, I'm Melissa Ward. So how's your day going then? I hope work is going swell. All the kids aren't blowing up too much for you after containing themselves all day at school. Or is it just my two who seem to go off on one as soon as they step through the door? Absolute angels otherwise until their feet literally cross that threshold and then it's like Lady Banshee's out of the zoo. I don't know why. Anyway, though, that's a side to think on, isn't it? What's worse is the obviously get their lack of self-containment, you could say, from me. Because after an impulse decision buy that I made the other day at Big Tesco in Chesterfield, I actually yelled, "What a beep!" rather loudly when I tried to take an item that I'd bought back. I'll tell you why. That was after Nelly Furtado and a song that just gave me a minor heart attack thinking, oh my goodness, I haven't paid, have I? Have I? Have I? Panic over, because I have. The Pet Shop Boys' Rent plays next.
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to about, well, second payment, really. And it would seem my two kids are mimicking their mother with their lack of the above. And I say that because I realise this may be an issue. After an impulse decision by I made last week, a big testo in Chesterfield, I actually yelled, "What on earth?" rather loudly when I tried to take back an item I had otherwise bought. So here's the thing. The C word has already arrived in Chesterfield. Yes, you heard it. Summer's not been over 2 minutes. Bam, it's here without even a second's warning. Not even had Halloween yet and we're here. We've arrived. That's bad enough. But what's worse than that is I bought these Christmas pajamas for all of my family thinking, I've got loads of time to take them back if they don't fit, whatever. Because, you know, it's still 3 months away. Hello. So I tried to take them back to get an exchange as I liked them, but they didn't fit, as I say. What's crazy though? There was nothing left on the hangers to exchange it with. Yep, I kid you not. All the Christmas pajamas I had literally gone and bought and had last week, it's gone in an instant. World's gone mad, surely. It's getting ridiculous at this point. I'm all for getting prepared early and everything, but let's take in a biscuit a minute. Note to self, start buying anything Christmas or even Halloween related, to be fair, in summer. It sounds illegal, but it's the only way forward based on that, isn't it?

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2: A cloudy start with light winds across North Derbyshire with light showers in the afternoon. Highs of 19 and 18 in the High Peak.
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2: With the latest for North Derbyshire, I'm Nicola Halliday. NHS supply lorry drivers based in Alfreton are among nearly 200 workers set to strike over pay. The GXO drivers have rejected a 4% pay offer. Five rounds of strikes are planned from October the 13th to November the 12th. The drivers deliver essential supplies, including bandages, gloves and needles, to hospitals across England. GXO says it has contingency plans in place to minimise disruption. Police are appealing for information after a man was punched several times at Chesterfield railway station. It happened on August the 7th, leaving the victim with head injuries. Officers have released an image of a man they want to speak to. Anyone with information should contact British Transport Police on 61016, quoting reference 437. More school places are being created in North Derbyshire, with a major expansion completed at Norbriggs Primary School in Chesterfield. The £2.7 million project has added four new classrooms for Key Stage 2 pupils, along with new toilets and a group room. The council says the expansion will help meet growing demand for school places and provide modern learning spaces for local children. And finally, a 24-hour emergency alarm service for elderly and vulnerable people in the High Peak is closing on the 19th of October. The Care Link service allows people to press a button if they fall or need urgent help. The council says it can no longer safely staff the service and is helping users find alternatives. That's the latest for North Derbyshire Radio. Here's the national headlines.
3: In the last hour, Southampton boss Tonda Eckert has received a six-week ban suspended until the end of next season for his role in Spygate. Saints were kicked out of the Championship playoff final and docked 4 points this term, having admitted to three breaches of EFL regulations. At the end of the Tory party conference, leader Kemi Badenoch says being a Conservative is more than preserving the past.
4: Some people think that being a Conservative is about trying to stop the world from changing. They are so wrong. The world is constantly changing. New technologies, new challenges, new opportunities.
3: Andy Burnham says he stands with British Jewish people, 3 years on since Hamas's attack on Israel, killing over 1,000 people. And Boots will be bought by Canada's billionaire Western family for almost £7 billion. The high street giant has been bought from US firm Sycamore Partners. From Radio News Hub, I'm Lucy Gorman-Lee.
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8: Southampton boss Tonda Eckert has today received a six-week ban suspended until the end of next season for his role in Spygate, alongside a £28,000 fine. England boss Thomas Tuchel believes England have taken the next step after their World Cup exit. They finished the Nations League group stages with a 3-0 win over the Czech Republic. Harry Kane, however, stole the headlines with the joint most caps for England, all while scoring a double. His manager has reaffirmed his praise.
9: On this very special day for him to equal the record of Peter Shilton and puts him on this kind of level. Amazing, he deserves the stage, he deserves the praise.
8: Elsewhere, Scotland bowed out of the contest after a 2-1 defeat to Slovenia. Domestically, the Arsenal head coach Mikel Arteta has signed a new contract. He keeps the Spaniard with the Premier League champions until 2030. Over in the F1, and the Mercedes driver George Russell is to start the Singapore Grand Prix from the very back. It's following an engine change after a late retirement in Malaysia, and tennis star Coco Gauff says the racist abuse she received following her last 16 exit in China was draining.
0: On DAB in the High Peak
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Hey, I'm Melissa Ward. I hope you're doing all right. I'm hanging out with you till 6 o'clock this evening, as I say, with obviously some fab music continuing as we've begun with Katie Tunstall on the way. First, though, a song from every school disco, every wedding and community party you may have heard. It's also played if you're going out or growing up in the 90s, particularly. Sash and Say plays on North Derbyshire Radio.

0: Welcome to Buxton and Beyond. It's North Derbyshire Radio with Busted. So right now it's time to get a sneak peek as to what's likely going to be put on the calendar for the rest of your week. Thanks to our main man, a local radio legend and headmaster. Mr. Nigel Turner is coming up. You may know him very well, by the way, if you went to William Rose Primary School in Chesterfield, since, as I say, he was the headmaster there for some time. He now educates us and updates us on all the latest local events across North Derbyshire and the Higher Peak with his guide. And we'll find out more on that next. So stay there.
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3: Chapelain Le Frith High School has an open evening for prospective students and, of course, their parents as well. 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And for more details about all of that, you can visit the Chapelain Le Frith High School website. 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It's a musical. 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

And where we live, this is North Derbyshire Radio. And even though it may only feel like we'd only just come back to school 2 minutes after the summer holidays, another half term is around the corner now. So you may be thinking it's about time to book another breakaway, right? Perhaps even abroad. Well, thanks to our good friends at Galaxy Getaways, you don't have to go through all the hassle or hours spent looking through all the website deals, etc. Or the hassle of even organising it yourself. They're on hand to do all the heavy lifting for you, I'll tell you more.

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1: Hi, I'm Ali from HMRC. 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

Playing the best songs you'll hear across North Derbyshire, and the High Peak, as always, is a fab example of that from Lady Gaga on North Derbyshire Radio. 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

0: all about great music and where we live. This is the Derbyshire Radio, where we are going to enjoy more music like this now, with two whole hours worth of the most iconic decades of music with that 80s and 90s mixtape. As for you and I, I'm Melissa Ward. I'll meet you back here for another big ride home journey tomorrow from 4 till 6 p.m. I'll catch up with you then.
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6: In the last hour, Southampton boss Tonda Eckert has received a six-week ban suspended until the end of next season for his role in Spygate. Saints were kicked out of the Championship playoff final and docked 4 points this term, having admitted to 3 breaches of EFL regulations. At the end of the Tory party conference, leader Kemi Badenoch says being a Conservative is more than preserving the past.
7: Some people think that being a Conservative is about trying to stop the world from changing. They are so wrong. The world is constantly changing. New technologies, new challenges, new opportunities.
6: Andy Burnham says he stands with British Jewish people, 3 years on since Hamas's attack on Israel, killing over 1,000 people. And Boots will be bought by Canada's billionaire Western family for almost £7 billion. The high street giant has been bought from US firm Sycamore Partners. From Radio News Hub, I'm Lucy Gorman-Lee.
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11: Royal Mail are set to cut up to 2,500 jobs. They have today announced plans for an organisational review which could see the head office and support function jobs lost. Since their peak, the amount of letters sent have dropped by more than 70%, with the company saying they are having to adapt to a rapidly changing market. Jaguar has revealed its new electric car 2 years after the company's controversial rebrand. The British luxury car manufacturer unveiled its new production-ready Type 01 model at an event in New York in the US yesterday evening. It comes after Jaguar sparked controversy when it revealed a series of dramatic changes in November of 2024 ahead of becoming a fully electric brand. And finally, more than 1,000 teaching assistants and other school support staff are set to stage a protest amid a strike over pay. Members of the GMB union employed at schools in Merton and Greenwich in London are taking a second day of strikes on Wednesday following previous industrial action back in May. They're going to hold a rally and a march in Westminster on Friday.
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2: In the last hour, Southampton boss Tonda Eckert has received a six-week ban suspended until the end of next season for his role in Spygate. Saints were kicked out of the Championship playoff final and docked 4 points this term, having admitted to 3 breaches of EFL regulations. At the end of the Tory party conference, leader Kemi Badenoch says being a Conservative is more than preserving the past.
3: Some people think that being a Conservative is about trying to stop the world from changing. They are so wrong. The world is constantly changing. New technologies, new challenges, new opportunities.
2: Andy Burnham says he stands with British Jewish people. 3 years on since Hamas's attack on Israel, killing over 1,000 people. And Boots will be bought by Canada's billionaire Western family for almost £7 billion. The high street giant has been bought from US firm Sycamore Partners. From Radio News Hub, I'm Lucy Gorman-Lee.
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2: Conservative leader Kemi Badenoch says she would scrap inheritance tax if the Tories got into government.
3: On top of that, couples will be able to leave an additional £1 million tax-free. And these changes mean every inheritance tax bill will be cut.
2: The Tory leader told her party's conference the next election will be a battle for the soul of the nation. Southampton boss Tonda Eckert has received a six-week ban suspended until the end of next season for his role in Spygate. Saints were kicked out of the Championship playoff final and docked 4 points, having admitted 3 breaches of EFL regulations. A royal GP who was found dead in her home has been described as kind, generous and loving by her family. And Sir Andrew Lloyd Webber says he's truly grateful to have been given the freedom of the City of London. That's the latest from Radio News Hub. I'm Lucy Gorman-Lee.
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Hello, how are you doing? Hope you've had a brilliant day so far. It's Emma Scott here. Are you ready for another evening session? It's just you and me and a ton of great music till 10 o'clock.

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0: how you're doing. I hope your Wednesday's been kind to you so far. Thank you very much for checking out the show this evening. My name is Emma Scott, and I'll be here until 10 playing the songs you know and love. So hopefully you can stick around for a bit right here on North Derbyshire Radio.
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0: It's Emma Scott with you on North Derbyshire Radio. Thank you so much for your company. It's nice hanging out with you, as always. And did you know that you can listen if you've got Sky TV? It's so easy. Just go to the menu, then apps, then music, and then search for us on Radio Player. Easy as that.
1: 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Do you want to get ahead with your taxes? 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

0: Night Radio, Richard Spinks. 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

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My name's Emma Scott. I'm here with you on North Derbyshire Radio.

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2: Kemi Badenoch says if the Tories get in government, they would slash inheritance tax.
3: What is the thing that most people want to pass on to their children and grandchildren? It is their family home. Conference, the Conservatives are and always have been the party of home ownership.
2: The Conservative leaders pitched her party as no-nonsense at the final day of their conference. US death row inmate Krista Pike is angry and confused after surviving an execution attempt in Tennessee. That's what one of her lawyers says after a judge told the state to preserve evidence related to the case. Police say 11 people were arrested as demonstrators clashed amid protests in London on the anniversary of the October 7th attacks on Israel. And Gary Lineker says he'd like Harry Kane to win the Ballon d'Or. The former footballer called the England captain phenomenal. That's the latest from Radio News Hub. I'm Lucy Gorman-Lee.
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hope you're loving these songs. Loads more where that came from. Coming up, I've got some new songs, I've got old songs, I've got some rock, some pop, I've got some dance. There really is something for everyone. And I know you're going to

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0: And it's Emma Scott on the local radio station for North Derbyshire. 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I'm sure they'll really love us as much as you do. 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
2: Chaplain Le Frith High School has an open evening for prospective students and, of course, their parents as well. 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And for more details about all of that, you can visit the Chaplain Le Frith High School website. Also, the drama group are on stage again this week from Wednesday right the way through until Saturday night. 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The Fish Pond in Matlock Baths, where you'll see the Wham Bam Band on Friday. 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

0: Always great songs like that one when you tune in to us here at North Derbyshire Radio. It's Emma Scott here with songs that'll have you singing along like this.
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course, is what you've come to expect by now on North Derbyshire Radio, right? It's Emma Scott here. I hope you're good. I hope you're enjoying the show. I hope you're having a great day. If you are loving the fact that local radio is back, spread the love and spread the word.

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2: Conservative leader Kemi Badenoch says she would scrap inheritance tax if the Tories got into government.
3: On top of that, couples will be able to leave an additional £1 million tax-free. And these changes mean every inheritance tax bill will be cut.
2: The Tory leader told her party's conference that the next election will be a battle for the soul of the nation. Southampton boss Tonda Eckert has received a six-week ban suspended until the end of next season for his role in Spygate. Saints were kicked out of the Championship playoff final and docked 4 points. The man accused of murdering Anne Widdecombe allegedly carried out research into a number of prominent people before a terror plot at Nigel Farage's home. 28-year-old Joshua Carey from Rotherham appeared at Westminster Magistrates. And Lord Andrew Lloyd Webber has been given the freedom of the City of London. From Radio News Hub, I'm Lucy Gorman-Lee.
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Amazing presenters, music and all the fun of the fair. And setting the moods on those late nights, 10 till midnight, with the best love songs. Richard saying hello and welcome. And another one of those great setting the mood for late nights across North Derbyshire.

0: 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This is Late Night Love Songs. Richard Spink saying hello to you. If you've just tuned in, sit back, relax. Setting the mood with some superb songs and the lyrics that sound so, so good. One or two maybe you've not heard for a while. And of course, all the latest hit songs as well. Good to have you company. Many of you joining us at different times. Many of you working through the night. We're here with you through, with music through the night on the AM, the wee small hours into those breakfast shows. 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

0: 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I'll see you again down the road. 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

Late night love songs across North Derbyshire, and Richard Spinks here with you, opening up your night. Time to chill out, sit back, relax, enjoy some great music, setting the mood for late nights as we take you and ease you nicely towards midnight and into the next day. Got some great music lined up. Stay with us here for as long as you can. 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
1: Late night love songs across North Derbyshire, and the songs just keep on rolling through, eventually crossing midnight into a brand new day. Your plans for the next few hours, stay with us here for as long as you can. And I know many of you working through the night will see him safely with the breakfast shows and some great music with Music Through the Night. Superb shows, presenters, music and news at the top of the hour each and every day. Good to have you with us. How are you? Coming up next, one of the greats and a song maybe you've not heard for a while.
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This is North Derbyshire Radio. Richard Spinks here with you, and late night love songs going strong. I've got to say, some great songs lined up for you. One or two dedications as well. And good to have you with us celebrating a birthday today. Maybe happy birthday. Hope you had a great day. It's not over yet. We're here through and across 12 into the wee small hours of a brand new day. So whatever your plans are, time to put your feet up, lights down low. And another one of those great love songs coming up next.

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2: Kemi Badenoch says if the Tories get in government, they'd slash inheritance tax.
3: What is the thing that most people want to pass on to their children and grandchildren? It is their family home. Conference, the Conservatives are and always have been the party of home ownership.
2: The Conservative leaders pitched her party as no-nonsense at the final day of their conference. US death row inmate Krista Pike is angry and confused after surviving an execution attempt in Tennessee. That's what one of her lawyers says after a judge told the state to preserve evidence related to the case. Southampton boss Tonda Eckert has avoided major punishment for his role in Spygate and has been issued a six-week ban suspended until the end of next season. And Sir Kevin Sinfield says his late friend Rob Burrows would be laughing, but enormously proud to see him receive a knighthood. That's the latest from Radio News Hub. I'm Lucy Gorman-Lee.
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Late night love songs across North Derbyshire, and Richard Spinks here with you, opening up your night. Time to chill out, sit back, relax, enjoy some great music, setting the mood for late nights as we take you and ease you nicely towards midnight and into the next day. Got some great music lined up. Stay with us here for as long as you can. This is Late Night Love Songs.

0: that song too, setting the mood for late nights across North Derbyshire. Richard here with you. Join me on a Monday to Thursday from 10 till midnight. We set the mood for that day and prepare you for the next day. And that music through the night into the breakfast shows. Great to have your company. Hope you had a great day so far. This is Late Night Love Songs and another one of those greats.
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2: Hi, I'm Ali from HMRC. Do you want to get ahead with your taxes? 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We'll let you know as soon as your return has been processed, and you can also check if you're due a refund on the HMRC app once you've filed. So if you want to avoid that last minute panic, head over to gov.uk and search self-assessment to get started.
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Late night love songs across North Derbyshire, and the songs just keep on rolling through, eventually crossing midnight into a brand new day. Your plans for the next few hours, stay with us here for as long as you can. And I know many of you working through the night will see him safely with the breakfast shows and some great music with Music Through the Night. Superb shows, presenters, music and news at the top of the hour each and every day. Good to have you with us. How are you? Coming up next, one of the greats and a song maybe you've not heard for a while.

0: This is North Derbyshire Radio. Richard Spinks here with you, and late night love songs going strong. I've got to say, some great songs lined up for you. One or two dedications as well. And good to have you with us celebrating a birthday today, maybe. Happy birthday. Hope you had a great day. It's not over yet. We're here through and across 12 into the wee small hours of a brand new day. So whatever your plans are, time to put your feet up, lights down low, and another one of those great love songs coming up next.
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This is Late Night Love Songs. Richard Spink saying hello to you. If you've just tuned in, sit back, relax. Setting the mood with some superb songs and the lyrics that sound so, so good. One or two maybe you've not heard for a while. And of course, all the latest hit songs as well. Good to have you company. Many of you joining us at different times. Many of you working through the night. We're here with you through, with music through the night on the AM, the wee small hours into those breakfast shows. The Big Songs Guaranteed 24/7 at North Derbyshire Radio.

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0: 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Love to hear from you as well. 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
2: Conservative leader Kemi Badenoch says she would scrap inheritance tax if the Tories got into government.
3: On top of that, couples will be able to leave an additional £1 million tax-free. And these changes mean every inheritance tax bill will be cut.
2: The Tory leader told her party's conference the next election will be a battle for the soul of the nation. The lawyer of a woman who survived an execution attempt in the US says she's angry and confused. Krista Pike has regained consciousness 6 days after executioners tried to give her two lethal doses of a drug. Police say 11 people were arrested as demonstrators clashed amid protests in London on the anniversary of the October 7th attacks on Israel. And Gary Lineker says he'd like Harry Kane to win the Ballon d'Or. The former footballer called the England captain phenomenal. From Radio News Hub, I'm Lucy Gorman-Lee.
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2: Prime Minister is travelling to Berlin today for his first face-to-face meeting with the German Chancellor Friedrich Merz. The pair will discuss support for Ukraine, responding to instability in the Middle East and addressing the impact of disruption to global trade routes such as the Strait of Hormuz. Families whose babies died or were harmed whilst under the care of maternity service in Leeds say they felt they've been listened to and understood after meeting with the Health Secretary Yvette Cooper. This is Rebecca Tinker. She gave birth at the hospital in 2024.
3: It went very well, got all our points across. We felt very heard, very listened to. I feel now like something will be done and I feel like it's all going in the right direction, that people are actually listened to.
2: As demonstrators clashed amid protests in London on the anniversary of the October 7th attacks on Israel, police say 11 people were arrested. And voting gets underway later in the Holborn and St Pancras by-election. It's being called after Sir Keir Starmer's decision to step down as an MP. Polling stations are open at 7am and close at 10 o'clock tonight. That's the latest from Radio News Hub. I'm Jules Eatbridge.
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5: 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But better days are coming, better days are coming for you. So when the night feels like forever,